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3: You're inside the Sweat Hotel, and I'm your host, Keith Sweat. Now, baby, it is a Tuesday, and it's early in the week, but I still got you, girl. So hit me up at 866-92-SWEAT. 866-927-9328. Now, tonight is always as special as every other night. 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

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Your girl, Sharon. 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
1: 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Here's Sunshine Anderson. 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

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The Steve Harvey Morning Show is coming up next. 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

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Your girl, Sharon. Up next, they're back with the laughs. 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
1: That was R. Kelly, When a Woman's Fed Up, Ain't Nothing You Can Do About It. Your girl, Sharon, here's Keisha Cole, I Remember.

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0: crazy feeling, though. I don't want to get too attached, but I feel like I already am. My mind's telling me one thing, but I guess I should listen to my heart. Right?
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Your girl, Sharon. The Steve Harvey Morning Show is coming up next. 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

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Your girl, Sharon. Up next, they're back with the laughs. The Steve Harvey Morning Show is coming up next on The Vibe.

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0: crazy feeling though. I don't want to get too attached, but I feel like I already am. 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
1: 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LMA booed up, your girl Sharon. 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
1: Legendary music industry mogul Clive Davis died on Monday. Davis reportedly passed away peacefully at his home in Manhattan following a recent hospitalization for upper respiratory issues. He was 94 years old. Clive Davis leaves an incredible, indelible mark on the industry, the music industry, with a career spanning over 50 years. And he was widely known as, quote, the man with the golden ears. He served as president of Columbia Records before going on to found Arista Records and J Records. While shaping the careers of generations of superstars, he discovered, signed, and mentored iconic stars like Whitney Houston, Janis Joplin, Aretha Franklin, and Alicia Keys. Celebrities and artists shared heartfelt tributes to Clive Davis, celebrating his vision, kindness, and unmatched ear for timeless songs. Steve, had you ever met Clive Davis before?
0: I don't think I have. Yeah. I don't remember. Of course, I would have known if I did.
1: Yeah. Music icon.
2: Yeah.
1: R.I.P. Yep. Switching gears now. Jay-Z, I don't know if you guys have seen this. Jay-Z is receiving backlash across social media and in the black community after announcing that he has partnered with Target to release an exclusive 30th anniversary vinyl of his debut album, Reasonable Doubt. Right in the middle of an active, widespread black consumer boycott of Target.
0: Wow.
1: Critics feel that by using his massive cultural leverage to drive traffic into Target stores, Jay-Z is undermining a collective community action and prioritizing a corporate paycheck over social solidarity. Many people expressed disappointment in the collaboration and compared it to Jay-Z's past partnership with the NFL during Colin Kaepernick's protests. On the other hand, some commenters came to Jay's defense, pointing out that other major artists have engaged in similar deals and argue that the backlash is a case of selective outrage for Jay-Z. What do you think about it, Steve?
0: I don't know. This is the first time understanding what the deal was. I'd heard he had struck a deal with Target, but this is the first time I've heard it. Mm-hmm. Okay, let me ask you all a question because I don't know. The boycott of Target is still going on?
1: Yeah.
2: Uh-huh.

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1: No. You've been in a blimp?
0: And that was when he was little. That's what we told him it was. We had just tied him to a balloon.

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0: such a crazy feeling, though. I don't want to get too attached, but I feel like I already am. 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Right?
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I'm Beyonce Fox, reminding you not to miss the Strawberry Letter tomorrow morning on the Steve Harvey Morning Show.

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Big, big congratulations going out to Kehlani. 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

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I'm Beyonce Fox, and we're your home of the Steve Harvey Morning Show. 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

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It's new music from Johnny Gill, and it's a vibe. It was co-produced by Snoop Dogg, yeah. This is called A Dance, A Kiss.

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the all-new 104.1 The Vibe, home of the Steve Harvey Morning Show. It's Beyonce Fox and Miss Monique's topic of the day is coming up at 4 p.m. right here on The Vibe.

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I'm Beyonce Fox, and Miss Monique's commercial free hour is coming up at 5 p.m. right here on The Vibe.

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Drewski is in the news. Let me tell you more on that in a moment. And more music, too. A Dance, A Kiss. Have you heard this one yet? Johnny Gill and Lifetime from Maxwell. Both of those and more on the way. So Drewski set to join the

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1: Let me tell you about our talkback feature. If you use it already, well, then you already know. But if not, maybe you should start using it. First, let me tell you about the music. Saturday Love on this Wednesday evening. Sherelle Alexander O'Neill, Up, Out, and Gone. The ladies from Neo and more on the way. So, yeah, you can talk to us whenever you like. Sure, that happens on the phone. But this is cool, too. We have a feature called TalkBack. 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Easy, done, finished. 30 seconds to leave your message. Could be a song suggestion, birthday shout-out. Maybe it's something else. We want to know, and we want to hear from you. iHeart, TalkBack. Remember, it's free.
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1: Let's do Kiss from Prince coming up next. And also some TikTok news to share in a couple of songs. Meanwhile, Brenda's on the line. Wants to hear the new one from Omarion. It's called The One. Here it is.
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